grab my hand and come with me because you look so fine that I really wanna make you mine. You look so fine that I really wanna make you mine. 4, 5, 6, come on and get your kicks. Now you don't need the money when you look like that.

take my hand and come with me, because you look so fine that I really want to make you mine. You look so fine that I really want to make you mine. 5, 6, come on and get your kicks. Now you don't need money with a face.

The Strait of Hormuz is the illegal U.S.-Israeli military operations against Iran. Ceasefire as well as peace and stability in the Gulf region are the fundamental prerequisites to keep the international shipping routes safe and unimpeded.